0: So that's the second out of the inning, and now Stevenson will hit with nobody on, and that pitch will miss outside. It's a two-ball, one-strike count. Barco to the plate, fouled back, a backdoor breaking ball. That one stayed up. And Stevenson had a pretty good hack at it, but fouls it off. Two ball, two strike count here to the Reds catcher. Barco back to the plate, and he's going to miss down and in with another breaking ball. And another full count for the left-hander Barco. Barco sets, big deep breath, pitch outside, ball four. So Stevenson is aboard, and he is aboard for Brandon, not Brandon Lau, for Nathaniel Lowe. Yeah, I was going to do that.
1: It's easy to do.
0: There's Josh Lowe, there's Nathaniel Lowe. They are brothers. And then there's Brandon Lau. He is the second baseman for the Pirates. And at one time, they all played for the Tampa Bay Rays. Not at the same time, but they were all there. Lau, Lowe, all spelled the same. Pitch to Lowe is a breaking ball strike over the outside corner. Nathaniel Lowe doubled in his first at bat, a rocket into right center field. Pitch from Barco, fastball, that'll catch the corner. And it's quickly no balls and two strikes here to Nathaniel Lowe. So there is no doubt that Hunter Barco is a heck of a lot more comfortable with a left-handed hitter at the plate than a right-handed hitter. No two pitch. Outside, a breaking ball, and Nick lays off of it. One ball and two strikes. Reds have plated two here in the third. They are leading 2-0. That's the first scoring in this ball game. Barco to the plate, lifted into center field. It's hit deep, but it's going to be caught by Garcia, and that will be the final out for the Reds here in the third. 2-0 for the home team. Pirates will come to the plate in the top of four. Tommy's coming back here on the Reds Radio Network.
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6: WBVI.
1: Pirates come to bat in the fourth inning. Reds have a 2-0 lead, and Brian Reynolds will lead things off, as Merlin Valdez and Ryan O'Hearn will follow. But boy, Brett Lauder through the first three.

0: Two strikes on Noelvi Marte. The lefty delivers way outside, all the way to the screen, off the mitt of Rodriguez. Myers quickly down to second base on the very wild pitch there from Marco.
1: That is a curveball that comes out of your hand, and you try to grab it before it leaves, and you just cannot do it.
0: Two and two.
1: That's the kind of pitch you can feel it slide a little bit, and you're like,
0: Now the 2-2 to Noelvi Marte. Way off the outside
1: almost
0: corner.
1: Almost did it again.
0: Yeah, backdoor slider that stayed outside. Now it's full count, 3-2. Of course, that feeling, I guess, is not as bad as the pitch that leaves your fingertips and you know the moment you release it that it's about to go 450 feet. Here's the 3-2. And Marte swings, sends a high fly ball, deep right. Valdez back on the track near the wall. The catch is made. Myers tagging at second. He'll move up 90 feet to third on a long fly out by Marte.
1: Marte didn't miss that one by much.
0: It was a fastball and it was up in the outer half of the plate. Right, didn't miss it by much, just got a little underneath it. And now Matt McClain, a base hit, flared one into right his first time up. And he takes a look at a first pitch slider for a called strike. Nothing and one on Matt McClain. McClain did a nice job. Rehab assignment only lasted 5 games. There was kind of a thought that that might last a little longer. But back after 5 games down there, he had 294, 5 for 17. Showed some power. The pitch off the outside corner. Fastball evens the count of 1-1. Had a home run, couple of doubles.
1: And he's hitting 1,000 since he's been back.
0: I mean, can't get any better.
1: And he scored a run.
0: The 1-1. Swung on. Good swing on the fastball, but fouled back. 1-2 now on McClain.
1: You know, that old verbiage that hitting is contagious. Man, I tell you what, when you're feeling it, it's just like pitching. When you're feeling it, you just keep riding that wave. But when it goes the other way, it's rough.
0: 1-2. Marco turns it loose. McClain goes the other way. Fly ball, right field. Fairly shallow. On is Valdez to make the catch. Side retired. That'll do it for the Reds in the fourth. Four complete from Great American Ballpark. Reds are up 2-0 on the Reds Radio Network.
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0: Brett Lauder looking good through four. He has struck out four. Retired the Pirates 1-2-3 in the fourth. Now he'll deal with Nick Gonzalez.

0: Marco's 0-2. Low swings, fouls it away at home plate. Still no balls and two strikes. Outfield straight away against Low. Pirates play the infield up the middle. Left-hander sets and brings it home. And Low takes Low on the outside corner. One ball and two strikes on Nathaniel Low. Big left-handed batter waiting on Barco. And here is the 1-2 pitch. Swinging a bouncing ball toward the middle. Second baseman to his right. Fields and Lau throws the first in time to get Low. Inning over. The Reds unable to cash in on Ellie De La Cruz's leadoff double here in the fifth. Still 2-1 Reds as we head to the sixth on the Reds Radio Network.
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0: pitch. Backdoor breaking ball hangs off the edge, and it's a two-ball, two-strike count on De La Cruz. Sal Stewart waiting on deck. That's the part here, if you're Ellie, you can... 2-2 pitch. Swing and a bouncing ball up the middle. Fielded by the shortstop on the run. Gonzalez gloves and throws in time. Ellie's out, and the inning is over. Chased one out of the zone there and ends up grounding out to short to end the Reds 6. The Reds will strand 2, and we're still tied at 2. Back to Cowboy in the 7th on the Reds Radio Network.
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9: Left-hander Brock Burke is our Reds Wobers Mustard pitching change. Wobers Mustard, let's put some mustard on it. Burke goes to work against the right-handed hitting Nick Gonzalez, who is 2-for-2, and he swings right through a first pitch breaking ball. No ball, one strike count. Burke from the set, he'll turn it loose, and it's lifted high into the air. Shallow left center field. Myers is there, one down. That'll bring Indy. Well, no, it won't. This is Indy Rodriguez's spot. Yes, it is Indy Rodriguez. Switch hitting catcher. 1-for-2 tonight. First pitch swing, foul to the right side, out of play. Burke back to the plate. This is downstairs with a fastball. That'll even things at a ball and a strike. We are tied at 2 apiece. Reds scored both of their runs in the third inning. Solo runs in the 5th and the 6th for the Pirates. The Reds have had chances in every single inning to try to add to that and have not been able to do so. That pitch misses high and it's a 2-ball, 1-strike count. The hitting with runners in scoring position, that's just non-existent. 2-1 pitch coming. Swing and a miss. Boy, that was nasty. Fastball down up under the hands of Rodriguez, and he was spinning, and he just couldn't catch up to it. 2-ball, 2-strike count. Looks like there's a pinch hitter, Jared Triolo, waiting on deck. He would bat for Jacob Gonzalez. But right now, it's a 2-2 pitch coming to Indy Rodriguez. And it misses downstairs. A fastball, and the count is full. Three balls and two strikes here to the catcher.

0: tentative against the left-handed pitcher, Brock Burke. And you got to believe a slider's coming right here. Two fastballs right on the outside edge, both taken for a strike.
1: He buries it. Stevenson's got to be a wall back there.
0: Here's the 1-2 pitch. And he did bury it. And a check swing, and they call strike three. And Burke somehow got out of it. Bases loaded. He strikes out Brandon Lau to end the Pirates' seventh. We're tied at two. Bottom of seven. Coming up on the Reds Radio Network.
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0: on the mound with the pitching coach, Bill Murphy.
1: It's a pretty nice crowd here on this Thursday night, and they would love to erupt right here. Suarez has 9 career grand slams. 10 feels like a nice round number.
0: The worst case scenario, you need a fly ball into the outfield. Murdoch to the plate. This one lifted high into the air, down the right field line. It'll slice into the seats and out of play. And boy, the Pirates have got Esmerlin Valdez, their right fielder, playing over in the right center field gap. So when that ball went into the air down the right field line, he had to turn on the afterburner. No ball, one strike count here to Suarez. Murdoch to the plate. Breaking ball hit right to the third baseman. He'll go to second. He'll go to first. That's a double play. And the Reds' threat is over. 5-4-3, and we stay tied at 2. On to the eighth. Tommy's coming back here on the Reds Radio Network.
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1: Well, we've got a tie game, still 2-2. The Reds have gone to their bullpen again.
0: T.J. Anton is our Reds Wilbur's Mustard pitching change. Wilbur's Mustard. Let's put some mustard on it. And T.J. Anton has done just that this year. 1-0 with a 2.16 ERA. This will be his 34th appearance. And boy, has he come to the party here in 2026. Can't say that about too many.
1: First pitch on the way. Grounded foul. The Reds dug out for strike one. Reds had the bases loaded, one out. Came up empty, 1-for-13 now in this game with runners in scoring position. The Reds have left a total of 10 so far. The pitch is too far outside to Brian Reynolds. 1-1. A lot of opportunities you can point to in this game. None perhaps bigger than Ellie's leadoff double in the fifth. He stole third in that inning, and the Reds still couldn't get him home. One ball, one strike on Brian Reynolds. Reynolds, Valdez, O'Hearn. Anton delivers. Ground ball pulled off the front of the camera well net. Down past the Reds dugout. One ball and two strikes. Anton's book. The Tommy John protocol. How to rebuild your arm, your mind, and your faith. Out now at Amazon. Here's the 1-2 pitch. Is a breaking ball in the dirt.

0: Inside, the count is even, 2 balls and 2 strikes now on Brian Reynolds.
1: Well, that ought to be a bestseller after watching what he's done this year.
0: No question about it.
1: And he started the year in AAA. You didn't know if he was going to ever get back to the big leagues. And now he's been a mainstay in the eighth inning for Terry Francona.
0: 2 balls and 2 strikes. Antone deals the 2-2 pitch. Check swing foul. And I think

0: Peru on Instagram. Nolvi Marte up there watches a first pitch strike. Here's the 0-1. And Marte got jammed, fights it off, and fouls it. And the seats way back behind the Reds dugout. Emilio Pagan is getting ready to pitch the ninth inning.
1: Not too many left-handers do you see that throw the ball 101 miles an hour. Maybe Aroldis Chapman, maybe Josh Hader at one time. I'm not even sure Hader threw the ball that hard.
0: Here's the 0-1. Wave and a miss, 0-2 rather. Now it's 0-3. Down on strikes. Nolvi Marte chasing after that triple-digit heater. Two men are out. Brings up Matt McClain.
1: Straight over the top fastball, and it has got some serious ride to it. Looks like it's coming down in the zone, and it just stays up there with a little hop.
0: Montgomery delivers to McClain, and that's in there for a called strike. Nothing and one. 0-1 on McClain. A base hit and a run scored tonight. He's 1-for-3. The 0-1 pitch for Montgomery. And there's that triple-digit heater right down the middle for a called strike, and it's 0-2 on McClain. The story of the night is the fact that the Reds are 1-for-13 with runners in scoring position. That one hit was the Sal Stewart RBI single scoring De La Cruz from second base with nobody out in the third. Made it a 2-0 Reds lead. Strike three call. Fastball at 101. Froze McClain. Couldn't pull the trigger. And the inning is over. The Reds are out in order in the eighth. The Reds are going to win tonight. It's going to be a dramatic finish. 2-2 as we head to the ninth inning on the Reds Radio Network.
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1: Well, Emilio Pagan is our Reds Wolvers Mustard pitching chain. Wolvers Mustard, let's put some mustard on it. Pagan. No save when you have a tie game in the ninth. He is coming on to try to put a zero on the board and give the Reds a chance to walk it off in the bottom of the inning. But he has got a bit of a gauntlet to go through to get there.
0: So he will get started with Indy Rodriguez. First pitch to the Pirate catcher. 1-for-2 with a walk tonight. He actually has couple of stolen bases as well. Swung on and fouled back out of play.
1: When was the last time you saw a catcher with two stolen bases in a game?
0: He's almost doubled his stolen base total tonight.
1: Yeah, he only had three coming in.
0: Two tonight. Two. 0-1 on Indy Rodriguez. It is a still night at Great American Ballpark. Out of breath of wind through this place on this evening. Here's the 0-1 to Indy Rodriguez. And the pitch is off the inside corner, evening the count at 1-1. The moon

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7: Two Reds over the Pirates tonight here at Great American Ballpark. Let's take a look at the totals from this one tonight for the Reds. Three runs on nine hits, no errors. The Reds left 12 for the Pirates. Two runs, seven hits, no errors, eight left. Winning pitchers, Emilio Pagan, 3-1. Gregory Soto, the loss, he falls to 5-3. 3 hours on the dot to play this one tonight here at Great American Ballpark in front of 25,500. And 32. So the Reds beat the Pirates tonight in the first game of this series. Now they'll try to make it back-to-back wins and at least set up a split in this series against the Pirates when they send Hunter Green to the mound tomorrow. More on that after this on the Reds Radio Network.
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0: Brewster, our studio producer back in our network headquarters, Sam Niger. This is Tommy Thrall saying good night from Great American Ballpark, and we will talk to you again tomorrow night right here on the Reds Radio Network. 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
10: Yeah, we're back at Great American Ballpark, where Nathaniel Lowe's fielder's choice in the bottom of the ninth scored Ellie De La Cruz from third base, and the Reds beat the Pirates tonight. 3-2 the final score in game one of what will be a four-game series. And you're listening to the Cincinnati Children's Postgame Show. I'm Dave Armbruster. Cincinnati scored their first two runs in the bottom of the third. Matt McClain led off with a single. He just came off the injured list earlier today. Then back-to-back hits by Ellie De La Cruz and Sal Stewart made it a 2-0 ball game. The Reds certainly had plenty of chances in this game. They were just 1-for-15 with runners in scoring position. But what a night for Ellie De La Cruz. He had three doubles.

0: in this game and scored two of the runs. The Reds' pitching was good tonight. Rhett Lauder made the start for Cincinnati. He gave them six solid innings of five-hit, two-run baseball. Then Brock Burke, T.J. Antone, and Emilio Pagan each pitched a scoreless inning. Coming up, we'll check scores around Major League Baseball, highlights, of course, from this game. But up first, we check back in with Tommy and the Cowboy. 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
0: Back at Great American Ballpark, where the Reds knock off the Pirates tonight. 3-2, the final score. 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
1: Back at Great American Ballpark, where the Reds knock off the Pirates tonight in game one of this four-game series, 3-2 the final score. And you are listening to the Cincinnati Children's Postgame Show. I'm Dave Armbruster. Let's take a look at some other scores around baseball now, brought to you by Starfire Automotive and Heavy Duty Lubricants and the Starfire Bullpen. Kind of a light day as far as games go, but we'll start in American League Cities, where the Rays knocked off the Rangers today, 3-2 the final score. Cedric Mullins put Tampa Bay in front in the eighth inning.

0: And that's the call on Twins TV. The White Sox knocked off the Yankees tonight 2-1. This game was scoreless through nine innings. Each team scored in the 10th. Then Tristan Peters drew a bases-loaded walk in the bottom of the 11th inning to win it for Chicago. Top of the fourth inning, the A's have a 1-0 lead over the Red Sox. When we return, scores from National League cities. 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
0: You're listening to the Cincinnati Children's Postgame Show. I'm Dave Armbruster. Reds 3-2 winners tonight over the Pittsburgh Pirates. Let's take a look at scores now from National League cities. The Cubbies beat the Cardinals tonight, 4-2 the final score. Alex Bregman broke a 2-2 tie in the 10th inning.

0: That is Pat Hughes on Cubs Radio. Bottom of the eighth inning now. The Marlins and Mets tied at 2. The Braves knocked off the Nationals tonight 5-4, the final score. They are now 64-45 on the season. Bottom of the third inning, Giants 3, Padres 1. And Mookie Betts, a two-run double in the bottom of the first inning, and the Dodgers have a 2-0 lead over the Seattle Mariners. Looking at the standings now, in the National League Central at the moment, the Brewers still lead. They have a 67-41 record, 5.5 game lead over the Cubs, then 13 over the Pirates, 13.5 over the Cardinals, and the Reds are 16 behind. When we return, highlights from tonight's Reds win over the Pirates. They win it 3-2. 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
0: You are listening to the Cincinnati Children's Postgame Show. I'm Dave Armbruster. Reds over the Pirates tonight 3-2, and now to the highlights. Johan Ramirez was the opener tonight for Pittsburgh. He put a runner on base in each of the first two innings, but kept Cincinnati off the scoreboard. That changed when Hunter Barco took over in the bottom of the third for Pittsburgh. Matt McClain, who just came off the injured list earlier today, singled to right field. Next to the plate was Ellie De La Cruz.

0: the official jeweler of the Cincinnati Reds and your Cincinnati and Northern Kentucky Toyota dealers, and the powerful, fuel-efficient, built in the USA 2026 Tundra official truck of the Reds. And speaking of Rhett Lauder, let's head down to the clubhouse and hear from the Red starter.
1: Yeah, I mean, I feel like I was just executing it pretty well and just getting it to the right spots. Usually if I'm getting it down and in underneath the zone to the lefties, it's pretty good, and typically to the righties, it plays pretty well. So I was just executing it pretty good.
2: Was it you leaned on heavily? Uh-huh. Is that part of the game plan, or is that something that, hey, it's working,
1: No, I think Steve-O was reading it well, and we were just getting in advantage counts a lot, which is what you want to do, and it just opened up to a lot of these guys. I mean, there's overall probably a couple more guys than usual that you would kind of spin into, but I think we were kind of just getting into advantage counts and using it then.
3: How much did it set that tone? That first inning, I think it was 11 pitches,
1: yeah,
3: and strikes, and it was just, how much does that help when you start a game?
1: Yeah, it helps a ton, kind of just keeping your foot on the gas, getting ahead, like I said, getting in advantage counts, not wasting many pitches. I know we were getting in good counts early, didn't have the strikeouts, but still they were made them uncomfortable enough to not hit the ball hard.
4: Just in general, what do you feel like has helped your command with these last couple
1: starts? I think it's just making, like I said, make the hitters a little bit more uncomfortable early. Command is like, you kind of put your, it's a funny thing because you put yourself in a box. If the hitter's pretty comfortable in the box, like, it's harder to be, you feel like you have to be even finer and you can't just be free. So you make them uncomfortable early, and then you can kind of just be free and not worry if you do miss. Because, I mean, there's plenty of pitches I missed tonight, but I was just in a groove and I was convicted on everything, so it kind of worked out.
3: How do you make them uncomfortable?
1: You know, it's a bunch of different ways. It's, you know, throwing in, even if it's a ball, honestly, just backing them up, throwing pitches that they don't really expect, cross counts. There's a bunch of different ways, but I think just like trying to back them up off the plate, especially with me and opposite hand hitters, just backing them up a little bit and opens up the rest of the plate.
0: That is Red starter Rhett Lauder, a good start for him tonight. He lowers that ERA to 5.42. Which isn't bad considering the way the season got underway. Tomorrow it is game two of this four-game series against the Pirates. Hunter Green makes a start for Cincinnati. He is 2-2 with a 7.06 ERA. Right-hander Paul Skeen starts for the Pirates. He's 9-9, his ERA 3.65. We're on the air with the pregame show earlier than normal tomorrow. 5:40 is pregame show. First pitch is scheduled for 6:10. And once again, the final score tonight, the Reds knock off the Pirates 3-2, and good night from Great American Ballpark.
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0: Marvin Gaye, there's Sexual Healing. I'm Keith Stevens on our Friday Eve show. I can't believe we're getting into the last day tomorrow, the month of July. And hello, August. Suddenly you are here. Well, if you've been working out, exercising, eating better, how much weight do you have to lose before it actually shows up on your face? Research reveals that a woman has to lose 14 pounds before people notice that her face is slimmer. And guys, you got to work even harder. For men, it's about 18 pounds.
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4: Your Skynet overnight forecast calls for partly cloudy skies. We'll have a low of 63 degrees. For Friday, it'll be mostly sunny. We'll get up to 87 with a light southwesterly wind. Friday night, mostly cloudy, low 68. Saturday, a chance of showers before 11 a.m. and then more possibly between 11 and 2. It'll be cloudy with a high near 79 degrees. For Skynet weather, I'm Max Crenshaw on Classic Hits 96.7.
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0: Boss Gags and Lido Shuffle. I'm Keith Stevens. By the way, if you look at the liner notes for a lot of the big Boss Gags hits, it's basically Boss Gags and a lot of guys from Toto. All right, you want to lose weight? You want to get in shape? You want to do it without the fad diet thing? Here's the way to do it from the New England Journal of Medicine. Eating more fruits, veggies, nuts, yogurt, whole grains, linked to weight loss. 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

0: Your brain says, let's get some work done today. 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

0: Bananarama, it's Cruel Summer. I'm Keith Stevens. Well, from an article in Women's Health Magazine, if they could, what would be some things that women would ban at the beach? Smoking, number one. Don't you usually get yelled at these days here in 2026 for smoking on the beach anyway? Followed by screaming kids and people in unflattering suits. Speaking of unflattering suits, you should know that just 6% of women find men in a Speedo sexy.
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8: Your Skynet forecast for today will have sunshine, a high of 83 degrees with calm winds. Tonight, mostly clear skies, getting down to 62 for Friday. Mostly sunny, a high of 84, again calm winds. Saturday, a chance of showers with thunderstorms possible in the late morning. Mostly cloudy with a high of 78 degrees. Sunday, partly sunny and 80. For Skynet weather, I'm Bird Richardson on Classic Hits 96.7.
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It's all your favorites, playing them one after the other. I'm Chris Kellogg, glad to have you here. Researchers talked to 2,000 people who are either retired or approaching retirement age. Asked them what they need for a long and happy life. We've got the results of that survey coming up in two songs.

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0: Daryl Hall and John Oates and Rich Girl, and thanks for being here. Researchers talk to people who are retired or getting ready to retire, and they ask them to name some of the things that they need to have for a long and happy life. And here are some of the top answers. I love these. Being with someone who loves you, laughing every day, getting out into nature, getting 8 hours of sleep a night. Some of the other things that these retirees and future retirees say you need for a long and happy life: having a pet, having enough money to do what you want, and quality time with your kids and grandkids. So right on the money, right?
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8: Your Skynet forecast for today: will have sunshine, a high of 83 degrees with calm winds. Tonight, mostly clear skies, getting down to 62 for Friday. Mostly sunny, a high of 84, again calm winds. Saturday, a chance of showers with thunderstorms possible in the late morning. Mostly cloudy with a high of 78 degrees. Sunday, partly sunny and 80. For Skynet Weather, I'm Bird Richardson on Classic Hits 96.7.
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0: Great song from Foreigner. It feels like the first time, and I'm glad you're here. I'm Chris Kellogg. 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

0: The Love I Lost, there's Harold Melvin in the Blue Notes, and I'm Chris Kellogg. Elton John, congratulations. He celebrated 36 years of sobriety this week with a toast of his 0% alcohol sparkling wine. Elton's been very open with his struggles with addiction. They were dramatized, of course, in the biopic Rocket Man. Elton John also launched his Zero Blanc de Blancs wine back in January. That's what he had a big toast with.
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0: John Mellencamp and Jack and Diane, he stopped performing that song mid-song because the crowd was messing up the lyrics. He said, if you're going to sing along, you got to get the words right. I'm Chris Kellogg, glad to have you here. Well, if your first kiss is not a great kiss, it turns out that's a bad sign. A survey of more than 100,000 people on the topic found that the majority believes that the first kiss is an accurate sign of how the whole relationship will go. Because when it comes down to it, kissing is a form of communication. So you really have to trust it as a way to test your compatibility.
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7: Your Skynet forecast for today: will have sunshine, a high of 83 degrees with calm winds. Tonight, mostly clear skies, getting down to 62 for Friday. Mostly sunny, a high of 84, again calm winds. Saturday, a chance of showers with thunderstorms possible in the late morning. Mostly cloudy with a high of 78 degrees. Sunday, partly sunny and 80. For Skynet weather, I'm Bird Richardson on Classic Hits 96.7.
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0: 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And I'm glad you're here. I'm Chris Kellogg. 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
4: Your Skynet forecast for today will have sunshine, a high of 83 degrees with calm winds. Tonight, mostly clear skies, getting down to 62 for Friday. Mostly sunny, a high of 84, again, calm winds. Saturday, a chance of showers with thunderstorms possible in the late morning. Mostly cloudy with a high of 78 degrees. Sunday, partly sunny and 80. For Skynet weather, I'm Bird Richardson on Classic Hits 96.7.
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0: Huey Lewis in the news, and do you believe in love? Well, congratulations to Ben Affleck. Ben Affleck and Jeopardy champ Jamie Ding went all the way on Who Wants to Be a Millionaire. The final question listed pairs of turkeys pardoned by presidents, and one group was wrong. Well, the right answer was spaghetti and meatball, and they got it. Their $1 million is going to Ben's charity, the Eastern Congo Initiative that he started back in 2010. Just last year, by the way, his friend Matt Damon won $1 million on the show. Matt teamed up with Jeopardy legend Ken Jennings, and they won money that went to Matt's charity, water.org.
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6: Your Skynet forecast for today will have sunshine, a high of 83 degrees with calm winds. Tonight, mostly clear skies, getting down to 62 for Friday. Mostly sunny, a high of 84, again, calm winds. Saturday, a chance of showers with thunderstorms possible in the late morning. Mostly cloudy with a high of 78 degrees. Sunday, partly sunny and 80. For Skynet Weather, I'm Bird Richardson on Classic Hits 96.7.
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0: Genesis Invisible Touch, and glad to have you here. The Hollywood Walk of Fame Selection Committee has chosen 32 professionals to receive their star on the Hollywood Walk of Fame. Some of those names, you're going to recognize them: Idris Elba, Elle Fanning, Dakota Fanning. Yeah, they're related. They're sisters. Lisa Kudrow. Can't believe she's not already on to the Walk of Fame. David Guetta, the producer, and rapper Lil Wayne.
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0: what day it is. That is right. It is Avocado Day, National Avocado Day. Oh, that was so bad. I know. I'm so sorry. It is Friday, though. It's going to be a great day today. Hopefully, July 31st, the last day in July. I can't believe this month. It has just flown by. I'm telling you what they do in the summer, right? Avocados are more than a staple food in America diet. They are proven to be a key ingredient in recipes for both inside the body and then on the body as well, right? While avocado is grand, don't settle for just the chips and the dip for this food holiday. No. According to the Haas Avocado Board of 2015, avocado consumption in the United States doubled since 2005 and quadrupled since 2000. In fact, a whopping 4.25 billion avocados were sold in the U.S. in 2015. That's 4.25 billion of the amazing, beautiful food. So the superfood, what does it do? Well, avocados target insulin resistance with heart-healthy fats. They also fight Alzheimer's with their omega-3 fatty acids. Another avocado superpower is preventing and repairing damage due to its source of vitamin C, E, and K. Ancient Aztecs used the avocado to beautify their skin topically with masks. Then in the early 2000th century, the cosmetic industry discovered the benefits of its oil in creams, lotions, facial cleansers, and other products that require a smooth application. And the practice still continues today. One of the secret weapons in the avocado is a high oleic acid content. This moisturizing fatty acid helps keep skin soft and hydrated, but also supports the regeneration of damaged skin cells. So there you go. Get your avocado, scoop it out, and put it all over you, right? Avocados celebrate with dessert effortlessly. Additionally, the creamy texture replaces calorie-laden oils with healthy fats. So that is just some of the ways that you can use an avocado. Avocado, that's right. Oh, so good. But you know what? Yeah, the guacamole. It gets you every time, doesn't it? It does. Hey, it's going to be a great day today. It is Friday. We are one day away from our fun giveaway that we are going to finally put in motion. Yes, right. On Lake Erie, in motion for sure. It's going to be a great day. So fingers crossed, no rain. So grab that cup of coffee. We're going to wake up with us today. We're going to have some fun giveaways, some other things. So listen in. Make sure you've got this down. Our studio line, 888-407-HITS. That's 888-407-4487. Keep listening for more fun. It is Friday.
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1: It is currently 625 and 64 degrees out there. Let's check out our weather forecast.
2: Your Skynet forecast for today will have mostly sunny skies with a high 87 degrees with a very light southwesterly wind. Tonight, mostly cloudy. We'll get down to 69 degrees. For Saturday, a chance of showers or thunderstorms in the afternoon. It'll be cloudy with a high of 79. Sunday, showers and possibly thunderstorms again with a high of 78 degrees. For Skynet weather, I'm Bert Richardson. Classic Hits 96.7.
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3: 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According to their press release, their Ritz Teen Thespian Guild earned top honors at the Ohio Community Theater Association Festival held July 25th in Bellevue. They also received 9 additional individual and ensemble honors, including excellence in ensemble, direction, and set design. The Veterans Empowerment Fair will take place tomorrow in Findlay. According to their press release, their Veterans Empowerment Summer Fair and Veterans Family Picnic will be held on August 1st from 10 a.m. to 2 p.m. on the campus of Owens Community College in Findlay, outside the Community Education and Wellness Center. The fair is open to the public. For more information, go to HancockVeterans.com. For your check of the news on Classic, it's 96.7. I'm Lance Morris.
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5: For ONN Sports, I'm Isaiah Jacob. Yesterday in baseball, the Reds walked off the Pirates 3-2. Rhett Lauder gave Cincinnati 6 solid innings, allowing just 2 runs, while Ellie De La Cruz paced the offense with 3 hits and an RBI. But it was Nathaniel Lowe who delivered the game winner, lining a 9th inning single to score De La Cruz. After the game, manager Terry Francona praised Ellie's impact at the top of the lineup.
6: Well, I mean, right-handed, I mean, those were 3 really good swings. Nice and short to the ball. You know, the ball came on. And he, like good base runners, like he smells it coming out of the box. He always gives himself a chance. And then with his speed and his strides, you know, but he's in position where he can take advantage of that.
5: The Reds and Pirates meet again tonight at 6:10. In Cleveland, the Guardians had the day off and open a new series tonight against the Diamondbacks at 7:10. Cleveland enters the weekend 2 games behind the White Sox in the AL Central and currently holds the American League's final wildcard spot. In the NFL, former Ohio State standout Chris Olave is staying in New Orleans after signing a 4-year extension worth up to $132 million, including $90 million guaranteed. The deal keeps one of the league's top young receivers with the Saints through the 2030 season. In San Francisco, the 49ers are bringing back a familiar face, agreeing to a 1-year deal with wide receiver Debo Samuel. For ONN Sports, I'm Isaiah Jacob.

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4: The weekend is knocking, and Friday just kicked the door down. Here comes another hit.

0: Oh, that is Sentimental Lady, Bob Welch from his 1977 French Kiss album. That's right. Bob Welch joined Fleetwood Mac in 1971 as they recorded this song on their 1972 album, Bare Trees. It became a hit when Welch recorded it on his first solo album in 1977, and Chrissy McVie and Lindsey Buckingham of Fleetwood Mac sang backup on Welch's solo version. So there you go. Welch wrote this at the Gorham Hotel on 55th Street in New York City. The hotel no longer exists. And in 2010, Adam Sandler movie Grown Ups. This is fondly remembered as a song the guys would use as a makeout song. Yeah. Well, this guy didn't make out. No, he didn't. He landed himself in detention for sure. A routine baggage screening at the Gulf Shores International Airport in Alabama turned into a history lesson when TSA officers discovered 5 antique cannonballs hidden inside a traveler's check bag. Really? Why? You know it's going to go through. The cannonballs, initially spotted on an x-ray as a mysterious dense object wrapped in paper towels, prompted bomb experts to respond before detaining the munitions and determining they were inert and posed no danger. Police later traced the cannonballs to Fort Morgan, a historic military fort dating back to the War of 1812. The traveler reportedly claimed they were unaware the relics had been taken from the site. I didn't know it. It's not my bag. The cannonballs were returned to Fort Morgan, while the incident became another unusual addition to TSA's growing collection of bizarre airport discoveries. Yeah, they stopped it because the luggage was, well, of course, overweight.
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0: 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Before that, we had the Black Crowes with Hard to Handle. It's not hard to handle. It's a Friday, and we're excited. Hey, to eliminate the itch of insect bites, which if I get bitten by a mosquito, it is over with. I get a big welt. The next day, it turns into a big scab. It's awful. Well, I may try this. Rub on meat tenderizer or lemon juice. You can carry some lemons with you. Yeah, lemon juice. It is time to check out our weather forecast. It's all brought to you by Ryan Eskin, DMD. 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
1: Your Skynet forecast for today will have mostly sunny skies with a high 87 degrees with a very light southwesterly wind. Tonight, mostly cloudy. We'll get down to 69 degrees. For Saturday, a chance of showers or thunderstorms in the afternoon. It'll be cloudy with a high of 79. Sunday, showers and possibly thunderstorms again with a high of 78 degrees. For Skynet weather, I'm Bert Richardson, Classic Hits 96.7.

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3: I'm Jay Fox on the Ohio News Network.
4: In Southwest Ohio, some people from Haiti living in Springfield have gotten letters to report to an immigration office in Cincinnati starting this Sunday. ONN's Jared Allen explains.
5: Some Haitians living in Springfield have already been to the Immigration and Customs Enforcement field office near Cincinnati. The head of the Haitian Support Center in Springfield tells the Cincinnati Inquirer those individuals returned home wearing ankle monitors and were told to report back to the ICE office in a month. The letters reportedly call on those Haitian immigrants to visit the ICE Enforcement and Removal Operations field office in Blue Ash Sunday.
4: A house explosion in Canton yesterday morning left two people hospitalized. Natalie Clydesdale of ONN affiliate WKYC-TV has more.
6: Firefighters rushed here to Bonnet Place Northeast, where they found the home completely destroyed by an explosion. Crews found one occupant in the street after they were blown from the home by the blast. That victim suffered serious burns and traumatic injuries and was taken to a local hospital. Officials say that person suffered burns to about 80% of their body. Then crews found a second occupant at a home a few blocks away. He was also taken to a local hospital. The cause of this explosion is still under investigation.
4: The Cincinnati Reds host the Pittsburgh Pirates, and the Cleveland Guardians host the Arizona Diamondbacks tonight. The Guardians are in second place in the American League Central. For the Ohio News Network, I'm Jay Fox.
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0: 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Well, what are you doing today? Well, we've got something for you tonight. Stick around. 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
0: Hey, don't forget, birthdays are going to be later on this hour for sure. 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

0: All you have to do to get your birthdays in is go to WBVI.com and make a wish for a birthday. You can do it for a coworker. You can do it for yourself. You can do it for a friend or a family member. And yeah, they pop up right on my screen. And then we're going to wish you a very happy birthday or someone else you might work with or someone else you might love. It is now time for your community calendar. It's brought to you by the Marathon Center for the Performing Arts. 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That would be Keith. Well, are you into ballroom dancing? 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They start this Wednesday and run through September 9th. It's the Wednesdays at 6 p.m. at the Arms Hall. It's just $90 for the pack. 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It'll be about 50 minutes, 6 to 6:50 with instructor Tim Frost. Gotta love it. Get yourself moving and have some fun while you do it. Hey, tonight, what are you doing? It's Rally in the Alley from 5 to 8 p.m., it's a series downtown featuring the music, snacks, and libations. Kick off your summer weekends with Friday night performances, including a special show this Friday by Tongue and Groove in Lathan Courtyard. It's going to be a fun, fun event. Weather hopefully will be perfect. So head out to Lathan Courtyard from 5 to 8 p.m. tonight. And there's a Farmers and Makers Market that is happening. It's a monthly outdoor market built around local small businesses and the people who show up to support them. 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That's 11300 County Road 99 in Findlay. 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

0: That was a Moody Blues story in your eyes. It is time now for your weather forecast. Again, 62 degrees out there. 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They're changing some things. 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
1: Your Skynet forecast for today will have mostly sunny skies with a high 87 degrees with a very light southwesterly wind. Tonight, mostly cloudy. We'll get down to 69 degrees. For Saturday, a chance of showers or thunderstorms in the afternoon. It'll be cloudy with a high of 79. Sunday, showers and possibly thunderstorms again with a high of 78 degrees. For Skynet weather, I'm Bert Richardson, Classic Hits 96.7.
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3: Taking a look at news for this Friday morning, the Ritz Theater was honored. According to their press release, their Ritz Teen Thespian Guild earned top honors at the Ohio Community Theater Association Festival held July 25th in Bellevue. 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The Veterans Empowerment Fair will take place tomorrow in Findlay. According to their press release, their Veterans Empowerment Summer Fair and Veterans Family Picnic will be held on August 1st from 10 a.m. to 2 p.m. on the campus of Owens Community College in Findlay, outside the Community Education and Wellness Center. 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I'm Lance.

0: Morris.
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3: For ONN Sports, I'm Isaiah Jacob. Yesterday in baseball, the Reds walked off the Pirates 3-2. Rhett Lauder gave Cincinnati six solid innings, allowing just two runs, while Ellie De La Cruz paced the offense with three hits and an RBI. But it was Nathaniel Lowe who delivered the game winner, lining a ninth inning single to score De La Cruz. After the game, manager Terry Francona praised Ellie's impact at the top of the lineup.
4: Well, I mean, right-handed, I mean, those were three really good swings. Nice and short to the ball. You know, the ball came on, and he, like good base runners, like he smells it coming out of the box. He always gives himself a chance. And then with his speed and his strides, you know, but he's in position where he can take advantage of that.
3: The Reds and Pirates meet again tonight at 6:10. In Cleveland, the Guardians had the day off and open a new series tonight against the Diamondbacks at 7:10. Cleveland enters the weekend two games behind the White Sox in the AL Central and currently holds the American League's final wildcard spot. In the NFL, former Ohio State standout Chris Olave is staying in New Orleans after signing a four-year extension worth up to $132 million, including $90 million guaranteed. The deal keeps one of the league's top young receivers with the Saints through the 2030 season. In San Francisco, the 49ers are bringing back a familiar face, agreeing to a one-year deal with wide receiver Debo Samuel. For ONN Sports, I'm Isaiah Jacob.
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It is time for your birthdays, and we've got a little more than birthdays today. 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They've got great comfortable seats, great movies. It's a great place, and of course, their popcorn is outstanding. Hey, we've got the weekend to celebrate, so for today, Friday, July 31st, happy birthday wishes going out to Cliff Green, Eric Smith, and Suzanne Graham. John Conlon, happy birthday to you all. You share your birthdays with Dean Cain, actor from Lois and Clark and The New Adventures of Superman. He's 60 years old. J.K. Rowling, the British writer who wrote the Harry Potter books, 61 years old. Wesley Snipes, actor from Major League and New Jack City, along with many, many more. He's 64. Bill Berry, former drummer of REM, is 68. Sean Michael Howard, actor from NYPD Blue, Extreme Dating, is 57. Gary Lewis, singer and drummer from Gary Lewis and the Playboys, This Diamond Ring, he's the son of Jerry Lewis, is 80 years old. Geraldine Chaplin from Dr. Zhivago in Nashville is 82. BJ Novak from The Office is 47, along with Alexis Knapp from Pitch Perfect Movies is 37. Zach Brown is also 48 years old. Turning towards Saturday, we just have one. Marie Harrison, happy birthday to you, Marie. You share your birthdays with

Tempest Bledsoe, actress. She played Vanessa in TV's The Cosby Show, is 53. Joe Elliott, lead singer of Def Leppard, is 67. Robert Clay, blues singer, musician, is 74. Michael Penn, pop singer and brother of Sean Penn, is 68. Adam Duritz, singer from Counting Crows, is 62. Donnie Harrison, guitarist and son of George Harrison, is 48. And Chuck D, rapper, Public Enemy, is 66 years old, along with Jason Momoa from Game of Thrones and Conan the Barbarian, and Atlantis, is 47. Turning to Sunday birthdays, Jason Sugar. Oh, we love Jason from T-Town DJ. Happy birthday to you. And he's got some gaming things, a store over in Findlay. Check it out. Michelle Funkhauser, happy birthday to you, too. You share your birthdays with Edward.

There's so many of them. Andy Fairweather Lowe, legendary sideman with Eric Clapton, The Who, Roger Waters, and so many more. He's 78. Judge Lance Ito, retired celebrity judge, is 76. Sam Worthington, actor from The Terminator Salvation, is 50. And Charlie XCX, singer, is 34. We also have a retirement, and I know they listen to us all the time because I've been over there. NWO Orthopedics from the billing team that want to wish Janet a happy retirement. So, Janet, if you're out there, this is going to be a great new chapter in your life. Happy, happy retirement to you. Well, we are going to kick it back to this guy, Will Champion from Coldplay. He's the drummer. He's 48 years old. Happy, happy birthday to you. This is Adventure of a Lifetime, Janet, because you're going to have now a new adventure of your lifetime.

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1: 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Currently 62 degrees. 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
2: Your Skynet forecast for today will have mostly sunny skies with a high 87 degrees with a very light southwesterly wind. Tonight, mostly cloudy. We'll get down to 69 degrees. For Saturday, a chance of showers or thunderstorms in the afternoon. It'll be cloudy with a high of 79. Sunday, showers and possibly thunderstorms again with a high of 78 degrees. For Skynet weather,

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6: I'm Jay Fox on the Ohio News Network. Officials are pulling the plug on a proposed addition to the Columbus skyline. Jeff Hogan of ONN affiliate WBNS-TV explains.
7: The city of Columbus has scrapped its plans for a new Franklin County Municipal Court building, citing rising costs and budget pressures. Mayor Andrew Ginther says the project's price tag grew from about $200 million to more than $335 million. He says the city will renovate the existing courthouse, saving at least $75 million. The municipal court says it is disappointed by the decision, but will continue to work on renovating that facility as well as the Carnes building.
6: In Northwest Ohio, the man accused of shooting and killing a man in a Put-in-Bay bar was in court yesterday. Amanda Fay of ONN affiliate WTOL-TV in Toledo reports.
8: 21-year-old Colton Smith appeared for an arraignment after being indicted by a grand jury. Smith pleaded not guilty to the seven felony charges he's facing, including one count of murder and multiple

0: multiple firearm-related charges. The judge set his bond at $1.6 million, and if Smith posts bond, he must have a verified address and be tracked by GPS. Smith's trial was set for October 20th, but he is expected back in court for a pretrial hearing on September 2nd.
1: The Dublin Irish Festival kicks off today and runs through Sunday. 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

0: That is Duran Duran on Classic Hits 96.7 Hungry Like the Wolf. Hey, next hour, we're going to be doing more of our Yacht Rock in honor of our Rock the Yacht cruise that's happening tomorrow and our big 96 days of summer contest that we had. And coming up, the Hollywood Walk of Fame reveals the class of 2027 and we'll tell you who's involved.
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3: 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Well, Bob Seger is celebrating the 20th anniversary of his album Face the Promise with a newly remastered and expanded edition arriving September 18th. For the first time, the album will be available on streaming services and will include four bonus tracks: Time, Little Jane, Red Eye to Memphis, and Let Me Try. Fans can also pick up the album's first ever 2 LP vinyl edition, featuring a gatefold jacket and a 12-page booklet. Originally released in 2016, Face the Promise debuted at number 4 on the Billboard 200, earned platinum certification, and featured his hits including Wait For Me, Wreck This Heart, and The Answer Is in the Question, a duet with Patti Loveless. The Hollywood Walk of Fame has announced its 2027 class with more than 30 entertainment stars set to receive the honor. Among the music inductees are the Smashing Pumpkins, Lil Wayne, Karol G, David Guetta, Linkin Park, Sia, the Ramones, Grand Master Flash, and a posthumous honor for Waylon Jennings. Nicole Scherzinger will receive a star in the live theater, live performance category. Walk of Fame officials praised the honorees for their lasting contributions to entertainment. Lil Wayne shared that he initially thought the news was a prank when a longtime collaborator, Fabian Maschicello, told him he'd been selected. After realizing it was real, the rapper celebrated on social media, saying he couldn't believe he was getting his own star on Hollywood Boulevard. I think there's more to it than that, and you have to pay for a bunch of stuff. Not sure. Look it up. Check it out. Taylor Dane says she's cancer-free 4 years after privately battling stage 2 colon cancer. The 64-year-old singer shared that her regular follow-up screenings have all come back clear and that maintaining her health is now her top priority. Dane is using her experience to encourage others, especially women, to get a routine colon cancer screening, stressed that she had no symptoms before her diagnosis. She said early detection likely saved her life because her cancer was growing rapidly. The health scare also changed her outlook on performing as she prepares for her first Las Vegas residency. Say that 5 times fast, right? Dane says surviving cancer has given her a deeper appreciation for life and a stronger connection with her fans, making every performance feel more personal and meaningful. And Donna Mills, best known for her playing Abby Cunningham on CBS's soap Knots Landing, has joined OnlyFans at the age of, get this, 85. Mills says the platform offers a more personal connection with longtime supporters. She says, "I'm excited to join OnlyFans because it offers the opportunity for more personal and direct connection," she said. Her account will feature daily life moments, behind-the-scenes content, and direct fan engagement. OnlyFans CEO Andy Bachman says Mills, fearless and ahead of her time. Attitude, noting that she told him, "YOLO, let's do it." Okay. Oh, that is your entertainment news. It's all brought to you by the Ritz Theater in downtown Tiffin.
4: 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What are you doing tonight? 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Have a special occasion to celebrate? Do you just need to get out of the house? There's something for everyone at the Ritz. Check out the website at Ritz.

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0: Classic Hits 96.7, that was Taylor Dayne. Hey, we told you the other day in our entertainment news that Colonel Sanders' mystery recipe planner was up for auction. Well, a leather-bound 1964 planner belonging to the Colonel sold for $30,000 at the Shelbyville, Kentucky auction. The planner contained a handwritten list of exactly 11 ingredients, the same number linked to KFC's legendary secret recipe. Sparking speculation, it held the famous formula. The Settle family discovered the book in Sanders' former home basement around the turn of the century. And KFC sued to suppress the list, but later dropped the case, concluding Sanders had likely written a stuffing recipe instead. Auctioneer Bill Menish called the planner a keepsake. Other items also drew strong bids. A Sanders clip-on bow tie fetched $8,000, while his 1955 honorary Kentucky Colonel's certificate sold for $23,000. And Sanders sold KFC in 1964, but remained as public face until his death in 1980. It is time to look at the weather forecast and then our news once again with Lance when we return.
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0: It is time for your weather forecast. Currently 66 degrees out there on this Friday morning. Beautiful skies. The sun is shining. It's going to be a great day. 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
2: Your Skynet forecast for today will have mostly sunny skies with a high 87 degrees with a very light southwesterly wind. Tonight, mostly cloudy. We'll get down to 69 degrees. For Saturday, a chance of showers or thunderstorms in the afternoon. It'll be cloudy with a high of 79. Sunday, showers and possibly thunderstorms again with a high of 78 degrees. For Skynet Weather, I'm Bert Richardson. Classic Hits 96.7.
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2: 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According to their press release, their Veterans Empowerment Summer Fair and Veterans Family Picnic will be held on August 1st from 10 a.m. to 2 p.m. on the campus of Owens Community College in Findlay, outside the Community Education and Wellness Center. 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The Ritz Theater was honored. According to their press release, their Ritz Teen Thespian Guild earned top honors at the Ohio Community Theater Association Festival held July 25th in Bellevue. They also received 9 additional individual and ensemble honors, including excellence in ensemble direction and set design. For your check of the news on Classic, it's 96.7. I'm Lance Morris.
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7: For ONN Sports, I'm Isaiah Jacob. Yesterday in baseball, the Reds walked off the Pirates 3-2. Rhett Lauder gave Cincinnati 6 solid innings, allowing just 2 runs, while Ellie De La Cruz paced the offense with 3 hits and an RBI. But it was Nathaniel Lowe who delivered the game winner, lining a 9th inning single to score De La Cruz. After the game, manager Terry Francona praised Ellie's impact at the top of the lineup.
8: Well, I mean, right-handed, I mean, those were 3 really good swings, nice and short to the ball. You know, the ball came on, and he, like good base runners, like he smells it coming out of the box. He always gives himself a chance. And then with his speed and his strides, you know, he's in position where he can take advantage of that.
7: The Reds and Pirates meet again tonight at 6:10. In Cleveland, the Guardians had the day off and open a new series tonight against the Diamondbacks at 7:10. Cleveland enters the weekend 2 games behind the White Sox in the AL Central and currently holds the American League's final wildcard spot. In the NFL, former Ohio State standout Chris Olave is staying in New Orleans after signing a 4-year extension worth up to $132 million, including $90 million guaranteed. The deal keeps one of the league's top young receivers with the same Giants through the 2030 season. In San Francisco, the 49ers are bringing back a familiar face, agreeing to a one-year deal with wide receiver Deebo Samuel. For ONN Sports, I'm Isaiah Jacob.
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0: That is Paul Davis on A Cool Night, one of our Yacht Rock songs as we continue on with it. Hey, Superman is all the rage right now, so there are some powers that he wishes that he has. I bet we wish that we had as well. The ability to untangle Christmas lights in under 10 seconds. Oh, man. I know. We dread it every year, right? The ability to fold a fitted sheet. That's actually really not too hard if you know how to do it. Instant knowledge of which checkout line will move fastest. Oh, that is a good one. Yep. The ability to make autocorrect apologize. Uh-huh. There are some things that you send that you're like, wait, no, that's not what I said. Spider sense for scam phone calls. Yeah, don't answer that. A web that removes glitter forever. Mm-hmm. Yeah, glitter is so hard to get out of the carpet. The power to mute leaf blowers before 8 a.m. or lawn mowers or any other thing like that. A web that keeps earbuds from getting tangled. Yes, if you use the earbuds with strings on them, still. The ability to silence a smoke detector with one look. Yeah, you know that that happened. Something's burning somewhere and it's not meant to be, or something's a little too smoky and the smoke detector goes off. A web that instantly peels those invisible produce stickers off of apples or any other fruit and produce. Yes. And the power to make toddlers admit what they broke. Ah, oh, so very true. And I'm sure there's lots and lots of other ones as well out there. How about the ability to take the shell off a hard-boiled egg without taking the half of the egg with it? That would be a good one. Hey, it is time for your weather forecast. It's all brought to you by Style Encore.
1: Your Skynet forecast for today will have mostly sunny skies with a high 87 degrees with a very light southwesterly wind. Tonight, mostly cloudy. We'll get down to 69 degrees. For Saturday, a chance of showers or thunderstorms in the afternoon. It'll be cloudy with a high of 79. Sunday, showers and possibly thunderstorms again with a high of 78 degrees. For Skynet weather, I'm Bert Richardson. 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

It is a fun Friday. I can't believe it's the last day of July as we look towards August and, yeah, look towards school starting. Well, some of the sports are already starting. I know some of the golfs has started, and congratulations to Finn Cooper, who got a hole in one from Calvert. That is so very cool. Columbian, I can't remember which one, but anyway, so very cool for that. Hey, we want to do something fun for you, as there's still time to have some fun. The African Safari Wildlife

0: is just so much fun. If you've ever gone in with someone older who's never gone before, and they start shrieking as the animals come through the window, as they do because you're holding the food for them, and just make sure you never roll up the window with an animal trying to get his head out of your car. Yeah, not a good thing. And they are just so much fun, especially to see the kids in the back seat as the animals come in, as they're like, here, come here, come here. And then they're like, no, no, no, no, no, go away. 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
5: I'm Jay Fox on the Ohio News Network. The woman linked to a deadly Lake Erie boating trip in northwest Ohio now faces new felony charges. ONN's Angela Ann reports.
6: A grand jury has indicted 41-year-old Kristen Jerry on charges of involuntary manslaughter and child endangerment and the death of 11-year-old Angelique Cunningham. Angelique was reportedly in Jerry's care when she went missing. Crews found 38-year-old Jonathan Siha and Cunningham dead near Minky Marina in Curtis. The coroner ruled both deaths accidental. The court has not scheduled Jerry's first court appearance yet.
5: A former Cleveland State basketball star and his daughter have been indicted in connection with a deadly crash that killed a three-year-old girl. Brissa Bradfield of ONN affiliate WKYC-TV has that story.
7: 19-year-old Jasmine McFadden is indicted for charges of vehicular homicide and neglect assault charges. Police say she was driving without a valid license when she backed an SUV into the patio at City Barbecue in Beechwood on Father's Day. Her father, Ken McFadden, is indicted for obstructing justice after investigators say he initially claimed that he was behind the wheel.
5: In southeast Ohio, the Underground Railroad Museum in Belmont County has unveiled a racial violence historical display featuring soil collected from Ohio lynching sites. For the Ohio News Network, I'm Jay Fox.
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7: 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The special event celebrates the hardworking youth participants of the 2025 Summer Reading Program. Enjoy creating your own Sunday while playing bingo designed for toddlers through fifth grade, children and their families. For more details and a complete list of the summer reading events, you can call 419-447-3751. And I think it said it was looks like it's for toddlers through fifth grade. So there you go. Ice cream and bingo. Who doesn't love that? Well, the Seneca County Fair is happening. It's been all this week. It's been so much fun. And tonight, there is a fun concert, 7080. That's right. It's live at the County Fair. Music featuring Journey, Styx, Foreigner, Pat Benatar. 7080 brings a night of great rock anthems to the Seneca County Fair. The showtime is 7 p.m. And if you're headed to the fair today, it looks like there is the Bulls and Barrels at 7 p.m. Don't forget, it's the Kitty Tractor Pull at the Education Building from 4 to 6. The Fishing Pond is open from 2 to 4. Looks like the Junior Fair Champion Challenge will be at 5 p.m. And this weekend, it's going to be a fun time as well. The Senior Classic Tractor Pull starts at 9 a.m. The Cheerleading Contest, that's always a fun time, at 10 a.m. in the Entertainment Building. Fishing Pond again is open, and it looks like they're going to have the Best Dressed Animal Contest in the Super Barn, as well as Piece of

0: Mine in the entertainment building, and the demo derby starts at 7 p.m. It's going to be a fun time. And if you're looking for a fun time over the weekend in Fostoria, that's right. It's Summer Sounds in the Square. Four great bands, two awesome food trucks, and one incredible community. It starts, I believe, I don't know when it starts. What time does it say? 6 p.m. it starts. Sounds of T-Sad, The Indian and the Fire, Middle Eye View. And it looks like there's a Rival Q Barbecue and Dante's Rolling Food Joint from Findlay. So good. And make sure that you are there and having a blast this weekend. That is a look at some of the things happening in and around your area, brought to you by Destination Seneca County.
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0: 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As we continue on with our Rock the Yacht. 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It is time for your weather forecast. It's 71 degrees. It's jumped up from 56 degrees, I believe, this morning when we came in. It's gotten a little bit warmer. How warm is it supposed to get today? Well, we'll check it out. 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
1: Your Skynet forecast for today will have mostly sunny skies with a high 87 degrees with a very light southwesterly wind. Tonight, mostly cloudy. We'll get down to 69 degrees. For Saturday, a chance of showers or thunderstorms in the afternoon. It'll be cloudy with a high of 79. Sunday, showers and possibly thunderstorms again with a high of 78 degrees. For Skynet weather, I'm Bert Richardson. Classic Hits 96.7.
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2: 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According to their press release, their Ritz Teen Thespian Guild earned top honors at the Ohio Community Theater Association Festival held July 25th in Bellevue. They also received 9 additional individual and ensemble honors, including excellence in ensemble direction and set design. The Veterans Empowerment Fair will take place tomorrow in Findlay. According to their press release, their Veterans Empowerment Summer Fair and Veterans Family Picnic will be held on August 1st from 10 a.m. to 2 p.m. on the campus of Owens Community College in Findlay, outside the Community Education and Wellness Center. The fair is open to the public. For more information, go to HancockVeterans.com. For your check of the news on Classic, it's 96.7. I'm Lance Morris.
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4: For ONN Sports, I'm Isaiah Jacob. Yesterday in baseball, the Reds walked off the Pirates 3-2. Rhett Lauder gave Cincinnati 6 solid innings, allowing just 2 runs, while Ellie De La Cruz paced the offense with 3 hits and an RBI. But it was Nathaniel Lowe who delivered the game winner, lining a 9th inning single to score De La Cruz. After the game, manager Terry Francona praised Ellie's impact at the top of the lineup.
5: Well, I mean, right-handed, I mean, those were 3 really good swings, nice and short to the ball. You know, the ball came on, and he, like good base runners, like he smells it coming out of the box. He always gives himself a chance. And then with his speed and his strides, you know, he's in position where he can take advantage of that.
4: The Reds and Pirates meet again tonight at 6:10. In Cleveland, the Guardians had the day off and open a new series tonight against the Diamondbacks at 7:10. Cleveland enters the weekend 2 games behind the White Sox in the AL Central and currently holds the American League's final wildcard spot. In the NFL, former Ohio State standout Chris Olave is staying in New Orleans after signing a 4-year extension worth up to $132 million, including $90 million guaranteed. The deal keeps one of the league's top young receivers with the Saints through the 2030 season. In San Francisco, the 49ers are bringing back a familiar face, agreeing to a 1-year deal with wide receiver Debo Samuel. For ONN Sports, I'm Isaiah Jacob.
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4: 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Here comes another hit.

0: we've spent the hour with a Yacht Rock is some of the music you'll be hearing on the cruise tomorrow night if you are a contestant and who won, courtesy of T-Town DJ. So thank them for being a sponsor for us as well, and Jason Sugar. We appreciate that. Hopefully the weather will hold out for us. I know people are asking me what we're going to do, and if it's raining, I will find out for you, but I'm sure that we will have a good time no matter what. I believe we'll just kind of party on the boat as it sits on the dock. Hopefully it won't, and we'll go out. Last year we had the same kind of thing where it was raining and it kind of had a window of opportunity for us. It was just really great. So keep looking for more emails. 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
7: Your Skynet forecast for today will have mostly sunny skies with a high 87 degrees with a very light southwesterly wind. Tonight, mostly cloudy. We'll get down to 69 degrees. For Saturday, a chance of showers or thunderstorms in the afternoon. It'll be cloudy with a high of 79. Sunday, showers and possibly thunderstorms again with a high of 78 degrees. For Skynet weather, I'm Bert Richardson, Classic Hits 96.7.
0: Well, that'll do it for us today, for the month, and for the week. It is Friday. The weekend's here. We're ending with our sailing song in honor of 96 days of summer and what's going on tomorrow. Here's your words of wisdom. This is a really good one, so listen in. Be grateful for what you have, because somewhere, someone is wishing for the very things that you are taking for granted. And always find that silver lining. We'll see you back in the studio Monday morning. Jay Coffey coming in next, followed by...

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0: They came to us out of Australia, Crowded House, from their debut self-titled album, and Don't Dream It's Over. Jay Covey with a couple of things you might want to know. Disney canceled Wonder Man 4 months after Marvel Season 2 renewal. Peter Gabriel has released a new single. It's called One by One. And Queen's video for Don't Stop Me Now has passed the 1 billion views mark on YouTube. It's their second one to do that after Bohemian Rhapsody. 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
4: Your Skynet forecast for today will have mostly sunny skies with a high 87 degrees with a very light southwesterly wind. Tonight, mostly cloudy. We'll get down to 69 degrees. For Saturday, a chance of showers or thunderstorms in the afternoon. It'll be cloudy with a high of 79. Sunday, showers and possibly thunderstorms again with a high of 78 degrees. For Skynet weather, I'm Bert Richardson, Classic Hits 96.7.
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0: There's an awesome video of them doing that live on stage. Benji and Orr taking care of the lead vocals for the Cars, Just What I Needed.
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0: Big Mountain's version of Baby I Love Your Way from the movie Reality Bites. It came out in early 1994, did quite well at the box office, but has become a cult classic. And speaking of classics, Paramount Plus has announced it has greenlit a sequel event series to the cult classic 90s teen comedy film Clueless, and Alicia Silverstone will reprise her role as the Beverly Hills It Girl, Cher Horowitz. The series will pick up 30 years after the original film. Clueless is set to begin production sometime next year.
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4: I'm Marcela Sanchez with an AP News Minute. A FIFA advisor on the White House's World Cup panel has resigned to protest the private equity plan.
5: Senior FIFA advisor Carlos Cordero

0: is resigning as an advisor to FIFA president Gianni Infantino. He says it's in protest of FIFA and Infantino's plan for private investors to buy stakes in the World Cup. Cordero represented FIFA on the White House task force for the World Cup. He says, "I cannot stand by while FIFA considers selling a stake in the World Cup." Cordero, a former Goldman Sachs banker and the former U.S. Soccer Federation president, says, "Let me be clear, I had no involvement in this proposal, and I oppose it unequivocally." I'm Donna Water.
1: Amazon and resurgent stocks of computer chip makers are leading the U.S. stock market higher, even as oil prices rise and worries about inflation weigh on the bond market. More stories at apnews.com. I'm Marcela Sanchez.
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3: When you first saw her, she was out walking her dog. 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But when you finally did, it was too late. 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
2: Your Skynet forecast for today will have mostly sunny skies with a high 87 degrees with a very light southwesterly wind. Tonight, mostly cloudy. We'll get down to 69 degrees. For Saturday, a chance of showers or thunderstorms in the afternoon. It'll be cloudy with a high of 79. Sunday, showers and possibly thunderstorms again with a high of 78 degrees. For Skynet weather, I'm Bert Richardson. Classic Hits 96.7.
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0: Blind Melon, coming out of Los Angeles, been together since 1990, scoring their biggest hit with No Rain. Hey, this is Jay Coffey. So Chad Powers has its return date set. Hulu announced a September release date for season 2. Now, the series follows a football player after he adopts a new identity and joins a football team as a walk-on after he ruins his football career. Chad Powers returns on September the 3rd on Hulu. Today's Daily Double Play featured band was formed by the younger brother of Lynyrd Skynyrd's co-founder, Ronnie Van Zant.
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5: Good morning, I'm Ed Donahue with an AP News Minute. FIFA's Chief Operating Officer Kevin Lamour tells the AP staff was deceived by Gianni Infantino's lack of openness while planning a scheme to sell a World Cup stake to private investors linked to President Trump's family. A top FIFA official has resigned. Lamour is staying on. UEFA member countries agreed to boycott FIFA competitions. Dr. Dan Plumley is Senior Lecturer in Sport Finance at Loughborough University.
6: We're about to see a game of who blinks first, aren't we? You know, we've seen UEFA come out with a very strong statement last night around boycotting the World Cup as an example, or FIFA competitions, if this goes ahead, all of FIFA competitions, and FIFA doubling down and saying, you know, we're backing this plan.
5: Infantino proposed spinning off FIFA's commercial businesses, including World Cups, into a $20 billion subsidiary with 20% owned by private investors. I'm Ed Donahue.
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0: Certainly one of my faves out of the 1980s, REO Speedwagon's breakout hit and Keep On Loving You. Hey, it is Jay Coffey. So from the psychology of well-being, if you need a happiness boost, well, take a selfie. 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
5: Your Skynet forecast for this afternoon. We'll have sunshine, a high of 87 degrees with a light southwesterly wind. This evening, mostly cloudy. We'll have an overnight low of 69 degrees. Saturday, a chance of showers, possibly thunderstorms. It'll be cloudy with a high near 79 degrees.

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0: Sheryl Crow scoring a Grammy Award for her performance, and also All I Want to Do scored the Grammy Award for Record of the Year. Hey, it is Jay Coffey. So Saturday Night Live has its return date set. Season 52 will kick off on September 26th, and that marks the earliest the series has returned since 2012.
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4: I'm Ed Donahue with an AP News Minute. President Trump has taken his cabinet meeting on the road to Camp David in Maryland. The president praised all the work being done by his administration. He says the border is the safest in the world.
5: If we're not in office, our country will be invaded at levels that made Spain look small time. And when I watched it, I said, I'm going to say it because I knew you were going to be at Camp David. And I say, that's going to be a talking point for the midterms.
4: The president says Iran is being decimated.
5: They have no Navy, they have no Air Force, they have no anti-aircraft. Doesn't mean they don't have any capability. They have some, but very little. We just want to win. We don't want to have them. It's very simple. They cannot have a nuclear weapon.
4: But there are no signs of progress in trying to end the war with Iran. More information at apnews.com. I'm Ed Donahue.
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3: Thor Skynet forecast for this afternoon. We'll have sunshine, a high of 87 degrees with a light southwesterly wind. This evening, mostly cloudy. We'll have an overnight low of 69 degrees. Saturday, a chance of showers, possibly thunderstorms. It'll be cloudy with a high near 79 degrees. All those storms should be out of the area by the time our Good Time 1 tour leaves. For Skynet weather, I'm Kara Stallings on Classic Hits 96.7.

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0: Tom Petty and the Heartbreakers taking us back to Christmas Day 1993 from their greatest hits album and Mary Jane's Last Dance. Hey, this is Jay Coffey. So Apple TV announced an all-new season 5 of the award-winning animated kids and family series Stillwater, premiering with 5 episodes on Friday, August the 21st. 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Stillwater follows a wise panda who teaches 3 young siblings about the world and each other.
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3: I'm Ed Donahue with an AP News Minute. At his cabinet meeting at Camp David, President Trump answered questions on Iran. Iran and the U.S. have been exchanging attacks in the Middle East.
4: We're doing very well. You're trying to be nice as you can be in a situation like that.
3: The president acknowledged he expects U.S. military action will likely continue for some time.
4: We'll be hitting them very hard.
5: Mr. President,
4: at some point they're going to say, we just can't take it anymore.
3: The president accused Iran of lying and deceiving.
4: And they'll go out and I'll say they discussed nuclear. And they'll go out and they'll say, we never discussed nuclear. And I'll say, why? Why did they say that? All they do is make me angry.
3: President Trump claims the war with Iran helped drive Hamas to a disarmament agreement. He admits that Israel's withdrawal from Gaza and a transition to an oversight of the territory to a civilian body will have its ups and downs. More information at apnews.com. I'm Ed Donahue.
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0: From the movie of the same name, Madonna's Who's That Girl? Hey, this is Jay Coffey. So NASA has outlined how astronauts could live and work at a permanent lunar base near the moon's south pole as part of its long-term Artemis exploration. Should begin in the early 2030s. Now, the agency envisions crews spending extended periods of time in pressurized habitats, relying on solar and nuclear power while using robotic systems to help maintain the base and conduct scientific research. Now, NASA plans to construct the outpost in phases, beginning with robotic missions to test critical technologies before expanding to support long-duration human stays. Football is back. 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
8: Your Skynet forecast for this afternoon. We'll have sunshine, a high of 87 degrees with a light southwesterly wind. This evening, mostly cloudy. We'll have an overnight low of 69 degrees. Saturday, a chance of showers, possibly thunderstorms. It'll be cloudy with a high near 79 degrees. All those storms should be out of the area by the time our Good Time 1 tour leaves. For Skynet weather, I'm Kara Stallings on Classic Hits 96.7.

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3: I'm Ed Donahue with an AP News Minute. At his cabinet meeting at Camp David, President Trump answered questions on Iran. Iran and the U.S. have been exchanging attacks in the Middle East.
4: We're doing very well. You're trying to be nice as you can be in a situation like that.
3: The president acknowledged he expects U.S. military action will likely continue for some time.
4: We'll be hitting them very hard.
5: And,
4: you know, at some point they're going to say, we just can't take it anymore.
3: The president accused Iran of lying and deceiving.
4: And they'll go out and I'll say they discussed nuclear. And they'll go out and they'll say, we never discussed nuclear. And I'll say, why? Why did they say that? All they do is make me angry.
3: President Trump claims the war with Iran helped drive Hamas to a disarmament agreement. He admits that Israel's withdrawal from Gaza and a transition to an oversight of the territory to a civilian body will have its ups and downs. More information at apnews.com. I'm Ed Donahue.
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0: Some live Bryan Adams classic hits, 96.7, a song that he co-wrote with Mutt Lange. It was the lead single from his seventh studio album called 18 Till I Die. Bryan Adams and Mutt Lange also produced the massive 1991 hit, Everything I Do It For You. Classic hits, 96.7. It is, if I wait about 2 seconds, 20 minutes after 4 o'clock and 85 degrees. Glad you're with us. It is Friday. You made it. This is the last day of July. Tomorrow morning when you wake up, it will be August. It will also be the day of our Good Time One cruise. And we've had people ask us, well, there is some rain expected. It doesn't matter. We will be going on the cruise. I talked to the captain earlier today, and basically what happens is that we will close the upper level drapes that allow it to rain and not bother us on board, and the party will continue, whether it's going to be at the dock or whether we pull out into Sandusky Bay or whether we pull out into Lake Erie. But it is on, and those of you that are part of our group coming, please be there by 5:15. We will be boarding at 5:30 and leave promptly at 6 o'clock.
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5: Your Skynet forecast for this afternoon: we'll have sunshine, a high of 87 degrees with a light southwesterly wind. This evening, mostly cloudy. We'll have an overnight low of 69 degrees. Saturday, a chance of showers, possibly thunderstorms. It'll be cloudy with a high near 79 degrees. All those storms should be out of the area by the time our Good Time 1 tour leaves. For Skynet weather, I'm Kara Stallings on Classic Hits 96.7.
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9: 2, 3, 4. 1, 2, 3. 1, a 2. A 1, 2, 3.

The Wait. Of course, the music from the band, a classic hits 96.7, a song that was really put together by Robbie Robertson during a retreat in the West Socrates in New York, right near Woodstock, after they were serving as Bob Dylan's backup band, which is where the band actually came from. They were recording their album Music from Big Pink, and the track wasn't initially expected.

0: to be a hit, but boy, it became a hit when Peter Fonda decided that he was going to use it in the film Easy Rider. It's in the great soundtrack. That soundtrack is full of gems of music by Steppenwolf and other bands as well. Classic Hits 96.7, we've got 3:33. We'll take a look at the closing stock market prices coming up at about 4:15 this afternoon. It's Friday. You made it. You made it to the weekend. Now, let's all have a good old time.
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0: Phil Collins, Something Happened on the Way to Heaven. Before that, Dirty Diana. Now, a lot of people have always wondered, who's Diana? Was it, of course, his best friend, or one of his best friends, Diana Ross? The whole song is really about nothing specific about a person, but he said it was about the intense groupie culture that he had witnessed around clubs and concerts his entire life. He said the lyrics described a relentless female fan who targets members of a touring band. To give the track its aggressive hard rock edge, much like Beat It, he brought in guitarist Steve Stevens. Now, many of you have seen the video, the footage, during his 1988 tour. Michael Jackson planned to drop the song from his set list at Wembley Stadium out of respect for Princess Diana, who was attending. However, in the video, you see him going through the line, saying hello to everybody. He came to Diana, who kind of pulled him in close, and she asked him, she goes, "Are you going to play it?" And Michael said, "No, I took it out of the set list because I didn't want to offend you." Well, Prince Charles at the time was very inquisitive as to what was he talking to you about. And Diana had told him, "I love that song. I wish you would do it." But they never did. 346, Classic Hits, 96.7, 85 degrees outside.
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1: I'm Kate Burdett on the Ohio News Network. Multiple reports of a strong chemical odor in one northwest Ohio city have prompted investigations. Tatiana Cash of ONN affiliate WTOL-TV in Toledo reports.
2: The city of Oregon's Fire and Rescue Department is investigating reports of a chemical odor which started yesterday morning. The fire department evaluated 9 different people who reported symptoms believed to be connected to the odor. The investigation is centered around the area just north of Pickle Road, and we're told monitoring equipment actually did not detect the odor, so it's unclear where the smell is coming from.
1: The Ohio Department of Health is reporting a new measles outbreak. 4 cases have been identified, 3 in Ashtabula County and 1 in Tuscarawas County. Last week, ODH reported 2 other cases in Ashtabula County. And a Southwest Ohio police officer was found guilty of dereliction of duty. ONN's Brianna Albizu has details.
3: The Cincinnati Inquirer reports that Jamie Patterson, a police officer in Middletown, was found guilty yesterday of 2 misdemeanor counts of dereliction of duty for encouraging and allowing a family member to whip a handcuffed 15-year-old boy with a leather belt. The incident happened during a domestic violence arrest in which the officer allowed the teen's ex-stepgrandfather to whip him while restrained. The boy was whipped 10 times. The officer stated in court that the boy's parents failed him and that he needed it.
1: I'm Kate Burdett on the Ohio News Network.
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0: A couple of great covers by great bands. Started off with, of course, Aerosmith doing the Beatles' Come Together. You know, you don't cover a Beatles song unless you do it well. And if you don't do it well, believe me, it shows. That obviously was done very well. And then, of course, Dancing in the Street, the old song by Martha Reeves and the Vandellas. Classic hits, 96.7. Of course, that was done by Van Halen with David Lee Roth. We have 10 and a half minutes after 4. We'll take a look at the closing stock market prices coming your way at about 4:15.
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2: Your Skynet forecast for this afternoon. We'll have sunshine, a high of 87 degrees with a light southwesterly wind. This evening, mostly cloudy. We'll have an overnight low of 69 degrees. Saturday, a chance of showers, possibly thunderstorms. It'll be cloudy with a high near 79 degrees. All those storms should be out of the area by the time our Good Time 1 tour leaves. For Skynet weather, I'm Kara Stallings on Classic Hits 96.7.
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0: that blasted onto the music scene back in 1977 and kind of burned out after a couple of years, Firefall, You Are the Woman, Classic Hits, 96.7, 15 minutes after 4 o'clock. We'll be working with these folks tomorrow. They'll be providing the food on the Good Time One for our trip. And after that, we'll check the closing stock markets.
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0: 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Well, the Dow today was up 277 points, closing at 52,485. The NASDAQ was up 252 points, closing at 25,374 points. And the S&P 500 was up 52 points, 7,490. Stocks of local interest, Marathon Petroleum Corporation, up $2.39, closing at $3.1647. Goodyear Tire and Rubber Company was down 13 cents, closing at $6.95 per share. Apple down $24.52, closing at $3.0891. Netflix was down $1.46, closing at $71.71. Nvidia up $5.71, closing at $200.75 per share. Pfizer was up 12 cents, closing at $25.01 per share. SpaceX down $3.83, closing at $108.37. Tesla up $2.36, closing at $3.1121. And finally, the Walt Disney Company up 6 cents, closing at $96.22. That's your Financial Design Agency Stock Market Report. 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

0: couple of great lady lead singers. Ann Wilson from Heart and What About Love, and of course Pat Benatar, Heartbreaker. Classic Hits 96.7, 426, 85 degrees. Currently outside, nice southwesterly wind is blowing this afternoon. I'm looking at the flags here at our Tri-County Broadcast Center, and we certainly are showing a beautiful afternoon. Now tomorrow, it may be a little different, but it's not certainly not going to be a rainout. But we will be getting some showers moving through the area at some point late in the morning and into the afternoon.
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0: Boston. Anyone named Amanda always loves that song. Before that, of course, Supertramp, Bloody Well Right. Now you're bloody well right. This is the last day of July. Can you believe it? I was in one of the big box stores today, and everyone's buying school supplies. And I'm thinking, my gosh, the summer has just flown by. And I know some schools don't get back in until, I remember growing up, we didn't go back to school till after Labor Day. But times have changed and people are getting back to school in the next week. In fact, don't forget, as what happens over in Tiffin every year is once the city pool closes, which will be coming up next weekend, then the following week, which would be August 10th and 11th, they will open it up for the annual Dog Days, that's D-A-Y-Z, the dog swim at the Tiffin City Pool. It's a blast to watch. Bring your dogs, $5 per dog, let them have a blast. They go swimming, and it's fun to know that you've got 50, 60. I know there was at one point years ago, we had 90 dogs in the pool at one time, and no fights at all. They just have fun. You almost wish that people could be just like that.
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1: The classic Led Zeppelin, Stairway to Heaven, on Classic Hits 96.7. On Fridays, we can kind of let loose a little bit and extend some of the music we normally don't play, and we'll be doing that between now and 5 o'clock, and 6 o'clock, too, for that matter, 5 o'clock Central Time. We're glad you're along on this last day of the month of July, 12 minutes in front of 5, 85 degrees outside.
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4: I'm Kate Burdett on the Ohio News Network. Could Ohio's 16 and 17-year-olds soon be heading to the polls? ONN's Brianna Albizu explains.
5: Democratic State Representatives Sean Brennan of Parma and Chris Glassburn of North Olmsted have introduced a proposal to lower the voting age in Ohio from 18 to 16. The resolution would put a referendum on the ballot, allowing voters to make that choice, and then that choice would amend the state's constitution. In order for the resolution to advance, a 3/5 supermajority approval is needed in both the Ohio House and Senate. Very little time remains, though, for the resolution to make this November's ballot.
4: In Northeast Ohio, another local community is saying no to a proposed data center. Dave Chadowski of ONN affiliate WKYC-TV in Cleveland has that story.
6: The city of Amherst is taking action against plans to build a data center. Cleveland.com reports that Amherst Board of Zoning Appeals sent a letter rejecting Cervenka Development Partners' request to convert three industrial buildings into data centers. This comes just a day after we told you residents packed a city council meeting to voice their concerns over the plans. Cervenka can appeal the board's ruling.
4: And according to Ohio's Department of Job and Family Services, initial unemployment claims were up while continued claims decreased last week. I'm Kate Burdett on the Ohio News Network.
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0: The Stones, you can't always get what you want, but sometimes you get what you need. A song that originally started as an acoustic song that Mick Jagger wrote. He started off, it was just nothing more than that. It was a bedroom tune, but it was released on the 1969 album, Let It Bleed, sort of an homage to the Beatles' Let It Be. The song really kind of talked about late 1960s disillusionment. And Charlie Watts, who was the drummer for the Stones, struggled with the groove, so the producer, Jimmy Miller, played the drum track instead. And speaking of Jimmy, you hear Mick talk about Mr. Jimmy. Well, the character of Mr. Jimmy was inspired by a guy named James Huttmaker, a man that Jagger met at an American drugstore who complained about not getting a cherry Coke and remarked, "You can't always get what you want." The choir was added later in the track. It's the London Bach Choir. They wanted to create a grand gospel-like introduction. And that's exactly what they did. The song was a hit. Even though it was extremely long, they shortened it up for AM radio back in the day. And those of us that listen to our station know we will always play the full track. The Stones on Classic Hits 96.7. We will take a look at the community calendar coming up in just a couple of moments. We'll also have a look at the weather and more here on Classic Hits 96.7.
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2: Okay, we've got almost 14 minutes after the hour of 5 o'clock here on Classic Hits 96.7. We certainly have some great weather, at least for tonight. However, we may, again, as you heard, may be getting some rain, and that may be coming in tomorrow. So just be aware of that. We'll keep you informed. But as far as the people may be asking about our trip on the Good Time, those of you that have seats on that trip will go on rain or shine. The boat is able to allow us to be able to be undercover, and if we have to sit in the dock area for a while, we will. If not, we'll go out into Sandusky Bay and Cedar Point area, and it all really depends on what the weather is like out on the lake. Either way, it's going to be a blast. We have great music, lots of food, some great prizes, and all that's coming up. So for those of you that are on the trip, don't forget, be at the dock by 5:15. We start boarding at 5:30. We would love to have you there about 5:15 or so. Okay? All right, it is time now for us to take a look at the community calendar, a look at things that are happening around Findlay and Hancock County for the next several weeks or so. We have Rally in the Alley, which is actually going on as we speak. Started at 5 o'clock, runs till 8 o'clock, and they're doing that all Fridays in the summertime. Also coming up this weekend, tomorrow, it's Paddles for Pets. It's a fundraiser for the Humane Society and the SPCA of Hancock County. It all takes place at Riverside Park and begins at 9 a.m. And the way it all works is they'll have prizes for first, second, and last place. Bring your own equipment, and including balls. Players must be 15 years or older. Teams can register tomorrow. The cost to register is $30. Again, it's Paddles for Pets. It's a pickleball tournament going on tomorrow at Riverside Park. Also going on tomorrow, the Fox Run Manor is going to be having a craft show, and that will be running from 9 a.m. until 2 p.m. They have small shops, local, of course, businesses, 50-plus booths full of handmade goods, vintage finds, home decor, and more. Lola's Eats and Treats and the Java Bean Creamery will be the featured food trucks. So that will be again tomorrow, and that's located at 11745 Township Road 145. In Findlay, again, it begins at 9 a.m. and runs until 2 o'clock tomorrow afternoon. Cartoons is coming up, too, as well. That'll be happening tomorrow in downtown Findlay. For decades, thousands of, you know, the sad thing is I remember the very first cartoons being part of that. For decades, thousands of car lovers have celebrated summertime in downtown Findlay with a showcase of cars. The tradition continues with Cartoons on May. It's a free family event and car show in Northwest Ohio, which will include a car show in downtown Findlay, specialty cars on display. If you're going to register the day of the event, you'll need to do that at the corner of East Main Cross Street and East Street. Vehicle registration is $15 per vehicle. All kinds of cars are going to be there, Corvettes and classic cars and muscle cars. It'll be a lot of fun. 12 noon till 4 o'clock again. That is tomorrow. And also coming up tomorrow, Mike Price will be performing at the Gillig Winery. That'll be from 5 p.m. until 8 p.m. And that will be at 1720 North Ridge Road in Findlay. Again, that runs 5 p.m. till 8 p.m. Mike Price live at the Gillig Winery. So enjoy a nice glass of wine while you listen to some great music. And that is our community calendar for today. It's heard twice daily, once at 7:10 in the morning with Dawn, And then again at 5:10 in the afternoon with me here on Classics with the Classic.

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0: Baba O'Reilly, The Who, which was named after... we've told the story before, and one day we'll tell it again. But yes, that's, of course, their classic from the album Who's Next. 5:24 in the afternoon. CBS has announced that Tony Romo, a football analyst, has been placed on leave by CBS following his suspicion of a OWI or OVI, depending on what state you're in. And we'll learn more about that over the next few days, I'm sure. And so that is what's going on around the world. All right, 5:24 is what we have. And I think it's time for us to get ourselves a taco. Or maybe a little enchilada. Some pico.
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0: Well, let's see what the forecast is going to be for the evening and into the weekend. Max is standing by with that. Max?
2: Your Skynet overnight forecast calls for mostly cloudy skies, a low of 69 degrees. Saturday, a chance of showers or thunderstorms. We'll have a high of 79 degrees. For Saturday night, showers and possibly thunderstorms overnight into Sunday with an overnight low of 66. Sunday, showers and thunderstorms likely in the morning. We'll have a high of 78 degrees. For Skynet weather, I'm Max Crenshaw. 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

One of those songs that includes a little stuttering. Benny and the Jets. For those of us that stutter, we take that as a, okay, that's an homage to those of us like that. Just had a very good friend stop by the studio and give me some fresh walleye that was caught this morning and has been broiled with a smoky mesquite flavoring. Absolutely delicious. Gotta love it. All right, a reminder once again, for those of you that are booked for our trip tomorrow, it is on. Doesn't matter whether it's raining. The crew's got the top half of the boat covered. We'll be just fine. So we just say, just like Eric says, let it rain.

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3: Hey, very delightful. Good evening to you, and welcome once again out to Great American Ballpark in downtown Cincinnati, where tonight the Redlegs and Pirates battle in Game 2 of this four-game series. Last night, the Reds won in walk-off fashion. Tonight, the encore features a tremendous pitching matchup with right-hander Hunter Green taking the ball for the Reds, making his fifth start back from the IL, going up against Pirate right-hander Paul Skeens. First pitch comes your way shortly, but right now, here's Yid with tonight's pregame show. Yid?
4: Thank you, Tommy. 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
0: It's baseball along the banks of the Ohio River on this Friday night, and this is the Cincinnati Reds pregame show. I'm Dave Armbruster. Dane Meyers has had a really good season for the Reds so far. Overall, he's batting .276 with a .376 on base percentage. And in the 12 games since coming off the IL, his average is .343 and that on base percentage is .439. But his bat is only part of the package. Meyers has also been outstanding defensively this season. And of course, a couple nights ago, he made that game-saving catch against the Guardians. Tommy Thrall had a chance to talk with Meyers about his aggressive play in center field.
8: Dane, as many times as you've navigated, let's call it navigated, a wall in your career, what's kind of the key to trying to make a catch up against the fence?
9: I think the will to go get it is number one, but just also knowing the area. I take pride in kind of being prepared for that and knowing my steps and knowing how close the wall is when I'm coming up on it. So just having a feel for the wall and just wanting to go make the play as well.
8: You could probably make a lengthy highlight reel of you running into the wall with some pretty good force. What keeps you from being afraid of the wall, I guess, to put it bluntly?
9: I think just trying to make the play for the team. I know the wall's out there. I know it's lightly padded, but just trying to make a winning play and help my pitcher and team out.
8: Is the one in Milwaukee maybe the most painful you've had, or are there some others that rank up there?
9: Yeah, I think the Milwaukee one takes the cake, but it's cool. I've gotten a couple chances right after that to make similar plays and kind of get the mental fog out of it kind of possibly happening again, which obviously it could, but I don't want that to deter me from trying to make a play.
8: When you're going full speed after a ball, you talk about knowing where you're at, knowing the steps and the step count and all that. How much do you have to work on that in a new city to be able to not necessarily think specifically about it, but just react to it with the knowledge of where you're at on the field? Does that make sense?
9: Yeah, I think you have to. I think back to opening day or the couple days leading up to opening day and coming in and it being freezing out, but still walking out there and, like I said earlier, just count my steps and just getting a feel for it. So I do that at every park. I like to go out there early and get a feel for the outfield and get a feel for the wall. So just going into the game prepared and not being questionable about where the wall is when the game comes.
8: Do you have to pace it off at speed, or can you just step it off, you know, walking up against it, or does it matter and does it vary depending on how fast you're going and the angle you're attacking too?
9: Yeah, I try to take a couple reps where I'm running full speed, kind of at every angle possible. So a couple straight back and

0: saw how much his velocity had fallen off. I didn't think it was realistic that he could stick in the big leagues again. But boy, was I wrong. Anto did struggle over his first 7 games, but since then, he's been one of the best pitchers in baseball. Antone has a 0.99 ERA over his last 28 games, which is the 6th best mark of any pitcher in baseball with 20-plus innings pitched. And as incredible as that is, what might be even more impressive is how much of a workhorse he has become. Since June 1st, only 2 pitchers in all of baseball have pitched in more games than Antone. Truly just one of the great all-time baseball stories, and I hope the Reds can find a way to keep Antone around in this organization for decades to come. My name is Nick Kirby, and I co-host the daily Chatterbox Reds podcast. Go Reds!
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1: The Cincinnati Reds pregame show rolls on now as we get you ready for the Reds and Pirates. I'm Dave Armbruster. Cincinnati needs a win tonight to have its first winning month since April. The Reds are 12-12 as we get ready to play the final game in July. The bullpen has certainly been part of the solution this month, and it pretty much centers around Emilio Pagan being back in the closer's role. Since he came off the IL on June 30th, the Reds relief corps has a 3.09 ERA, which is 9th best in baseball. The Reds welcome Hunter Green back to the mound tonight in 4 starts so far this season. He's 2-2 with a 7.06 ERA. He had a rough go of it last time out when he gave up 6 earned runs in 5 1/3 innings against the Cardinals in St. Louis. This will be his 10th career start against Pittsburgh. He's 1-4 against them with an ERA of 2.57. And this welcome back report is brought to you by Elk and Elk, serious lawyers for serious injuries, and an official partner of the Cincinnati Reds. Call 1-800-ELK-OHIO. Stick around. Tommy talks with Reds manager Terry Francona next. This is the Reds Radio Network.
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1: Welcome back to our pregame conversation with Reds manager Terry Francona-Tito. As good as the win was yesterday, obviously the bullpen did a good job as well, but there were some things in that game that probably didn't sit real well with you when all was said and done. What are some of the things that you want to see cleaned up that you feel like can be cleaned up? There may be things that guys do that they're not just a mistake because they happen, but things that maybe you work on and can get better.
2: You know, okay, so that's a really good point. You want guys to play free and easy because I think that's the best way to be a good player. Saying that, we can't give teams extra opportunities. We can't run ourselves out of innings, things like that, because we're just not, you know, some teams can show up and they might hit a bunch of three-run homers. I know in Boston, there'd be nights where we'd miss the cutoff man three times. But Manny and David both had three-run homers, and we won. We're not that team, and that's okay. But we have to realize that, and the way we play, we can't shoot ourselves in the foot because we're not going to win.
1: Do you get excited about good pitching matchups? I know it's going to be a tough matchup on the other side with Paul Skeens, but you've got Hunter, and we know how good he can be when he's at his best. Is this a fun game to manage, or is it too stressful to actually enjoy it?
2: Do you want the truth?
1: Yeah.
2: I'd rather see Hunter face Skeens' brother. But for baseball, it's good. I get that. And, yeah, it's But, I mean, it's Skeens, I got a lot of respect for how he can pitch, but it'll be fun.
1: That's Reds manager Terry Francona. It's the Reds and Pirates, game two of a four-game set coming up shortly. It's got more of the pregame show next on the Reds Radio Network.
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11: Here's tonight's pitching matchup for Cincinnati. It's right-hander Hunter Green. He is 2-2 with a 7.06 ERA. Right-hander Paul Skeens goes to the mound for Pittsburgh. He's 9-9. His ERA, 3.65. The Reds and Pirates are coming up next on the Reds Radio Network.
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0: not a player in that dugout that doesn't think that they can get a hit off this guy, and they want to prove it. Already action in that Pittsburgh bullpen. Ron Marinaccio already getting ready. The pitch is too tight. It's a 3-ball, 2-strike count on Eugenio Suarez.
1: You can't let Skeens go too far. He is at 35 pitches already. This will be pitch number 36.
0: The payoff pitch. Swing and a miss. Struck him out with a high fastball and down on strike. Suarez, the inning is over. But the Reds do some damage. They answer the Pirates 2 in the top of the first with 2 in the bottom half. So it's a 2-2 ball game heading to the second on the Reds Radio Network.
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0: Well, the Reds earned themselves a couple of runs in the bottom half of the first after perhaps giving away. The perhaps is probably being generous, but
1: they did. They gave it away.
0: Gave the Pirates a couple of runs in the top half.
1: But at least if you're Hunter Green, you get a chance to start over.
0: It's a fresh start, clean slate. Now he deals with Jacob Gonzalez, and he pours in a first pitch strike to Gonzalez. It's nothing and one on Gonzalez. And the 0-1. Gonzalez takes a split finger down too low. 1-1. Gonzalez hitting .237 with 4 home runs and 23 batted in. Green's back into his wind, and here's the 1-1. A wave and a miss and a high fastball from Hunter Green. 1-2. Left-handed hitter, right-handed pitcher. And Green's 1-2. Gonzalez lifts a fly ball in the air toward the line and left. J.J. Blade over in pursuit, crossing into foul territory, makes the catch. And Jacob Gonzalez is the first out here in the second inning. If you're listening tonight on your car or truck radio, please remember to buckle your safety belt. This message brought to you by the Ohio Department of Public Safety. If you're not buckled up, what's holding you back? Henry Davis bats now. Nobody on and one out. Bringing into his windup, and his first pitch to Davis. He shows bunt, pulls the bat back, watches a strike on the inside corner.
1: Well, Henry will bunt. We saw that in Pittsburgh, and he is adept at doing it. And for a catcher, he runs pretty well. Mm-hmm. They've got two catchers, he and Indy Rodriguez, that can scoot.
0: So much so that Indy Rodriguez stole a couple of bags last night. The pitch. Davis whacks it down the line on a line to left, but it's a foul ball just outside the line deep into the corner. 0-2 on Henry Davis. He turned around that fastball.
1: Henry Davis is a dead pull hitter. He is not looking for anything out over the plate. He just wants the ball in and do what he just did. He was just a tad early.
0: Early. on 98.

0: Fouled it right back behind the catcher. It's a no ball, two strike count on McLean. Here it comes again, and a wave and a miss at a high fastball. McLean's down on strike. Second strike out of the inning for Skeens, his third of the game. And now two outs. Back to the top of the order, and Ellie De La Cruz. Ellie worked a walk his first time up. He's up there now with a chance to drive in Marte. See if he can cash in on this RBI opportunity right here. First pitch to Ellie, and he took a monster cut that came up empty. Strike one. Open stance, batting from the left side against the right-handed throwing Skeens. The 0-1 pitch, and Ellie swings, sends one high into the air, but playable out in the left. There's Reynolds moving over and under it to make the catch, and the side is retired. So that'll do it for De La Cruz. The Reds go quietly in the second. 3-2 Pirates at the end of two on the Reds Radio Network.
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6: Top of the third inning, Brian Reynolds to lead it off here against the right-hander Hunter Green. The Pirates are leading this pitcher matchup 3-2 here early. Hunter Green versus Paul Skeens. And it has not been the pitching duel that we thought we would see, at least not thus far. Breaking ball misses down and in here to Reynolds. Reynolds hit a ball sharply right at McLean his first time up. Should have been a double play. It was not. And he'll take that pitch just a tad low.
0: It's a weird game because the guy that's throwing the best right now is losing.
6: Exactly.
0: Go figure.
6: Two ball, no strike count. Green back to the dish. Fastball, and that's roped into right center field. That's a base hit. And the leadoff batter is aboard for the Pirates here in the third. And that'll bring Esmerlin Valdez to the plate.
0: I mean, Green gave up two runs in the first inning. And the biggest mistake that he made in that inning was being late getting off the mound to go cover first on a ground ball. He still beat the runner to the bag.
6: Fastball up and in here to Valdez. One ball, no strike count.
0: He just didn't have the ball in his glove when he got there.
6: Green waiting on Stevenson. And Green almost balked there. Here's the 1-0 pitch. Fastball, swing and a miss. Well, that fastball is right over the inside corner, and by the time Valdez even started his swing, it was in the mitt. He's already thrown two fastballs by Valdez, has Green, and he'll pick to first. Quickly back to the bag is Reynolds.

0: right fielder, excuse me. Center fielder standing at first base. Marte will call timeout. He'll step out of the box. Steens will re-toe the rubber. Marte will step back in. Steens from the belt. Eyeballing Davis. Now back to the plate. Upstairs with a fastball. One ball, two strike count. This next pitch will be number 80 here in the third inning for right-hander Paul Skeens. Ooh, that's a whole lot of pitches. To the plate. Fouled back. Fastball upstairs, and Noelvi gets enough of it to live for another. Boy, what would this do for the confidence of young Noelvi Marte with a base hit here? 1-2 pitch. Swing and a miss, and he struck him out. Slider off the outside corner. The Reds will strand the bases loaded, but they have tied this ball game at 3 on a one-out home run by J.J. Blade. 3-3 as we head to the fourth. Tommy Thrall coming back on the Reds Radio Network.
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9: Hunter Green back to work for the Reds here in the fourth inning. Fourth inning is brought to you by Four Roses Bourbon. 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Enjoy responsibly. First pitch to Jacob Gonzalez is off the plate outside. Ball one, 1-0 to count on Gonzalez. 8-9-1 for the Pirates here in the fourth inning. The Reds and Buccos are all evened up, 3 apiece. On this Friday night, crowd still filing in. I think we're going to have the crowd on hand tonight. Here's the 1-0 pitch. Swing and a miss. Some folks still filing in, getting ready and all excited for that post-game concert with DJ Marshmello. The 1-1. Foul back. A lot of people are wearing their Marshmello, I guess, helmets, masks to the ballpark today. Seen a lot of t-shirts. I thought for sure you're going to bring your little marshmallow helmet to the ballpark, but I guess you're not.
0: Who are you talking to?
9: You! 1-2. Ripped down the right field line, high and deep off the bat of Gonzalez. If it's fair, it's long gone, but it is a foul ball. Don't you have one of those cool little helmets?
0: I don't.
9: Oh. I must be getting you mistaken.
0: I'm still trying to figure out what this marshmallow thing is.
9: 1-2 is up and away. Two balls, two strikes. Well, you know what? The best way, if you are that curious, the best way to find

0: play is well back into the seats. 3-2 on J.J. Blade. Base is empty, one out, two in on the two-run home run by Sal Stewart. Second home run of the night by the Reds against Paul Skeens. Payoff pitch and a wave and a miss down on strikes. J.J. Blade. Let's pause for station identification on the Reds Radio Network.
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0: Skeens has now given up 5 runs in back-to-back starts for the first time this year. I got to believe, Cowboy, it probably hasn't happened much in his career, period.
6: Might be the first time ever.
0: Gave up 5 5 1/3 on 6 hits to the Cubs. His last time out, an 11-0 Pirate defeat. Here's Tyler Stevenson. The first pitch to Stevenson is a fastball up and in. The count is 1-0.
6: Yeah, when you're posting 1.19 ERAs in back-to-back seasons, there's probably not any 5-run games in there.
0: Down and away. Split finger. 2-0 on Tyler Stevenson. You know what, though? As we sit here and watch him tonight, and he's approaching 100 pitches in the fourth inning. 2-0 pitch to Tyler Stevenson. Check swinged and 1-2, but couldn't hold up on the slider.
6: I mean, this is probably his last inning if he gets through it.
0: But you watch him, and you can tell that he's still competing, and he's still trying to figure out a way to get things right. And you love that about him. Here's the 2-1. Stevenson grounds it foul, third base side. And you may think, well, he's a big leaguer. That's exactly what he should do. You're right. That is what he should do, but that's not what everybody does.
6: No, it's not.
0: And even on a bad game, you can still see why he's so good. 2-2 pitch. And strike 3 called. Down on strikes, Tyler Stevenson. And through all that, with all that being said, you certainly have to give the Reds hitters a lot of credit. They've done an excellent job against him tonight. But Sal Stewart takes Paul Skeens deep to the tune of a 2-run home run here in the fourth inning to put the Reds on top. It is 5-3 Red Legs as we head to the fifth on the Reds Radio Network.
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11: You didn't see that coming, did you?
1: WBVI.
0: Well, the Reds have put up 5 against Paul Skeens tonight. It is a 5-3 Reds lead as the Pirates come to bat here in the top of the fifth inning. Brandon Lau will lead things off against Hunter Green. Green has retired the last 5 that he's faced. Right-hander's into his windup. First pitch to Brandon Lau. Swung on and fouled back to the left side out of play.
6: Now, let's make sure.

0: Here's the plate. Base is empty. Two are out. And the first pitch on the way to Dane Meyers is a strike call to the outside corner.
1: Three players have done it?
0: No. Four? Five. 300 or more career home runs.
1: What about Paul O'Neill? Did he hit more than 300?
0: No. Ground ball. Left side. The shortstop, Gonzalez, fields and throws in time. And that'll do it. Reds are done in the fifth. On to the sixth. It is 5-4 Red Legs on the Reds Radio Network.
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0: Hunter Green back to work for the Red Legs. We're in the sixth inning here at Great American Ballpark. 5-4 in favor of the Reds. 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It is actually National Avocado Day today. Swung on, fouled back. So if we're celebrating National Avocado Day here, are they celebrating National Avocado Day in Peru? Can't help but wonder. 0-2. Did you know that Peruvian avocados are known as the summertime avocado? Available May to September. Here's the 0-2 to Indy Rodriguez. Strike three called. So
1: good split finger.
0: Rodriguez down on strikes. One gone here in the sixth. And for Hunter Green, that's only his fourth strikeout tonight. Now a deal with Jacob Gonzalez. Yeah, we had some good stuff with some guac, tacos. The nachos were spectacular before the game. The pitch, swing and a miss. Jacob Gonzalez quickly down to the count, nothing and one.
1: I'm a big fan of the guacamole.
0: Yeah. I like the sliced.
1: It's good for you, too.
0: It's great for you. I like the sliced avocados on a sandwich. Swing and a miss by Gonzalez. The count is 0-2. It has those good fats, whatever that means. That's what I always hear. The superfood, they get those good fats. 0-2 pitch. Swung on, fouled back. I look in the mirror and realize I have a lot of bad fat.
1: I'm with you, brother.
0: 0-2 the count. Here on Jacob Gonzalez.
1: You said two of those guys were active?
0: Two of them are active. You're struggling. Ground ball, right side. Matt McClain moving to his right. Fields throws the first in time. There is one of them that is active today. He's not playing right now. I shouldn't have said that. That gives it away. Two down, and here is Henry Davis. Davis is over.
1: Marcell Ozuna.
0: Marcell Ozuna. Right you are. Boy, you came up with that so good. Swing the fly ball to center field. Dane Meyers. He's got it. The inning is over. That's another 1-2-3.